Shot tear up our face, make you cry like a baby in a nappy. Give me a power, what if my song make you happy? Hold on for the trigger, me a boss, it's an a clappy. This a no tanny. Head we open like a bunny. Yalla see me, and a bunny. Splash out our face, on the tarp, on the granny.

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Them just upset me no blood clot. I feel like I'm bust a shot in a girl's face.

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charged by John Mitchell, General Abrams, and Spiro Agnew to eat hog maws confiscated from a Harlem sanctuary. The revolution will not be televised. The revolution will not be brought to you by the Schaefer Award Theater and will not star Natalie Woods and Steve McQueen or Bullwinkle and Julia. The revolution will not give your mouth sex appeal. The revolution will not get rid of the nub. The revolution will not make you look 5 pounds thinner, because the revolution...

stolen ambulance. NBC will not be able to predict the winner at 8:32 on the Sports from 29 districts. The revolution will not be televised. There will be no pictures of pigs shooting down brothers on the instant replay. There will be

full up of professional drinkers raging with a thirst to early graves.